from. Everybody wants to make it out, but nobody wants to see somebody make it out. It ain't about who came around, but more about who stayed around. Behind the scenes, they say God gave us eyes to

So looking at it from another perspective, playing devil's advocate, considering you know you're obviously becoming famous, so to speak, but you still deal with a lot of issues on a human level, do you ever just sit and wonder about the stories behind the people you meet day by day? Does it make you feel grateful in a weird way for your life and problems?

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1: Well, I know where we'll start play tunes, see? 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And we'll bring down some artists, but before we do so, we'll flick down some tunes.
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reputation, reputation, reputation. Yo, I lost my reputation, and at the same time found my inspiration in the silence of the basement. 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
1: I want to some of them. Put on the gun, you know. A war. Prison on ice, road boy. Casket on ice.

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1: In this episode, we will be listening to Zhenna Lugnya with a contra report about the situation on the border of Greece and migrant struggles, where they interview a member of the Open Assembly Against Pushback in Athens and of Notara Migrant Squad.
0: After that, we will listen to an interview made by Frequence A about indigenous struggles with a comrade from Santarém, Brazil.
1: And at the end, we will hear an interview made by Radio Parias about abortion in Greece by Retraverse Assembly.
0: So let's start with you, Zhenna Lugnya, anarchist show on Radio Student.
2: Poklicali ste Črno luknjo in njeno kontrainformativno mrežo. Po pisku oddajte svoj glas.
3: Hello, we have opportunity to speak with a comrade from Greece that also presented last Friday part on repression in Greece considering gentrification. So also we used this opportunity to host this comrade to talk about the migrant issue.
4: Hey, hello comrade, welcome. We are very happy to host you here again. This is part of Open Assembly Against Pushbacks in Athens. Would you like to tell us some words about this attempt you are having there the last years?
5: Yes, so first of all, I would like to thank you for hosting me also in the event of the last Friday, but also in this radio show. So I would like to start by the say some information about the assembly of against pushbacks that is located in Athens. We have been active the last 6 years. We are located in Athens and we participate in a coordination network the last 2 years of anti-racist assemblies and structures in Athens. So let's say what we have been doing the last years is also connecting the topic of migration with the other movement, self-organized anarchist and anti-authoritarian. We started slowly having more open assemblies after the pushback of Pylos, that 600 people were killed. Our structure is like we have one structure, one working group that works on propaganda, one that works on material, and one that works about connecting and making events with other assemblies, other structures from other cities. We also, from the last year after the Balkan Anarchist Festival that happened in Thessaloniki, we proposed and we created a new network of assemblies and structures about migration in on a Balkan and European level, let's say, firstly.
4: Thank you. In Athens, there is also this Notara Squad that is hosting a lot of migrants and is really an important center of this struggle. Could you also tell us some words about the situation there?
5: Yes, so Notara is a squad that is located in Exarchia neighborhood, which is also a very important neighborhood for the movement of anarchists and anti-authoritarians. For us, it's really important. So, and also it's one of, let's say, right now, the two migrant housing squads. The other one is the community of squad in Prosfigika. So the Notara has been existing the last 11 years. And it's mainly comrades from Greece, but mainly comrades that are from African countries and mainly families from Congo, Sudan and other countries. So we have our, let's say, our general assembly once per week when we decide what events, how we will get our self-organized communal life. And also we have some structures like the health structure that it's mainly for the residents of the squad, but it's also connected with the health structure of Prosfigika squad and of a self-organized structure of Exarchia. And also we have the children structure that, as I said before, mainly in the squad are living actually a lot of families. And something to say about our recent struggles, because also of the anti-migrant new law, we have facing a lot of repression as also as squad, but also as migrant squad. So the last month and year, they're trying to cut very often our connection to water or to electricity. And also some another struggle that because of the new anti-migrant law is that because of a lot of checks of, let's say, of the papers and all this, we have faced, and also some two comrades of us right now are in prison because of like the state saying that their papers are not really good. So we have also to struggle about this, and it's a continuous struggle. Also, the last 2 years, we are really connected with the struggle on Congo, because also a lot of comrades are there, and we have a campaign about this, speaking about what's going on Congo, and trying also to connect it, for example, as I said before, with the anti-racist coordination of assemblies in Athens. This, I think.
4: In February, we had another incidence of pushback happening in this area close to Chios Island. We saw what was the unacceptable reaction from the part of Greek government. Could you tell us some words about how is the situation in the sea and river borders in Greece, and how the situation is affecting from the new European law?
5: Yes, on 3rd of February, actually, this pushback happened. To say also some more information, it was a boat with 40 people, and the boat of Greek Coast Guard attacked them very near to the coast of Chios. So 15 people were killed, and 11 of them were seriously injured. And some of them was also mothers that were pregnant. And two of them were, attacked on a legal level, that after they were saved by all this situation, they were put in prison, saying that they were the ones that tried to pass the others to Greece. Which is something that we see a lot, actually, in Greece. It's also another struggle that is running a lot, especially in the locality of Creta, Crete, the island in Greece, that a lot of courts are happening, saying that the people that lived through and pushbacks, there are the smugglers, and they're taking like hundreds of years in prison. And the situation is really hard because they don't have even the right to have a lawyer, even from the state. And usually these trials are not even translated in their mother language or even in French. About the pushbacks, actually they're still going on, sadly, especially in the border of that we are next to Turkey, like the islands of Lesbos, of Chios. Like in Lesbos there was one like 3 days ago. So all this, it's a whole procedure, because even if the people that could manage to leave after the pushbacks, there is all this struggle to continue. Because also it's not only like the ones that are put in jail saying that they are the struggles, also the other ones that are going probably to end up. which also with the new anti-migrant law, the situation comes, it's really hard, even like the NGOs that they were taking money from the state. Right now, slowly, slowly, the majority of them are closing. So, and it's really hard for the solidarity people, the self-organized initiatives to get inside of the CAP, because all these privatization, the criminalization they're trying to promote of the undocumented people.
3: Okay, thank you very much from this contra report from borders of Greece and other issue connected with the migrant situation. Thank you very much.
6: Napovedujemo revoluciju!

0: next, we have an interview with Rafael, a comrade from Santarém, Brazil, by Frequency A.
1: We will hear about anarchist organizations in the region, threats to indigenous communities, their struggles, and how anarchists can support them.
0: Let's hear more from Frequency A.
2: Hi, can you please introduce yourself with whatever name you prefer, your pronoun, and your affiliations, which make sense for the talk?
3: Well, hello. Well, it's a pleasure to speak with comrades so far away about the struggles taking place in the Amazon. I am Rafael. I am Rafael Zilio. I am a geographer. I am professor at the Federal University of Western Pará in the Brazilian Amazon. And I'm a member of the Brazilian Anarchist Coordination, our national organization, as well as the Amazon Libertarian Cultural Center, CCLA, an anarchist convergence space located in Belém, the capital of the state of Pará.
2: Yeah, maybe first you can a little bit describe your, I don't know, anarchist activity or the associations where you are part of, like what are you doing, what, yeah, how does it look like?
3: Well, first of all, politically, I'm a member of the Brazilian Anarchist Coordination. It's an anarchist organization that was established since 15 years ago. And it's influenced by the specifics from the Uruguayan Anarchist Federation. And now we are presenting in 12 Brazilian states, from Pará to Rio Grande do Sul, from Rio de Janeiro to Pernambuco, Bahia, etc. And we have several fronts of struggle, like the education front, the syndicalist front, and I'm a part of the territorial front of struggles. Because of that, I'm supporting some territorial struggles, in my case, the indigenous ones, but there are several comrades supporting Afro-descendant quilombolas struggles, landless agriculture struggles, and so on. And nowadays, we have connections with Latin American anarchist organization called CALA, the Latin American Anarchist Coordination.
4: Maybe you can describe a little bit further how you established the connection with the indigenous people and how it looks like. I mean, and maybe first, like you said, you are part of the CAB, but how does it look like, how you participate in that? Like, as I understood, it's a bigger network, and so is there local groups? Is there, for example, also a local group, anarchist group, or different groups in Santarém, or is there, like, is it more that it's a network out of single persons and groups, or how does it look like?
3: Well, the Brazilian Anarchist Coordination, it's organized by several groups around Brazil. In Santarém, we have a group called Tapajoara, like our Tapajós River, near the Amazon River. And we have, fortunately, a lot of comrades, anarchist comrades, organized in the Tapajoara organization. But first of all, my first articulation with indigenous peoples whereby my job. I'm a professor from the university, I'm a geographer, and I work researching territorial struggles and counter map cartographies. And the indigenous movement are very, very strong in this region of Amazon. Because of that, it was almost natural that I'm not an indigenous person, but I rapidly connect with indigenous peoples because the several indigenous ones are very open to the actuation of the acting and the research from the university. It's important to highlight that my university is a public university, a total free university. It's a good thing that we have in Brazil, but the public university allows me to do my research without threats and with my way, including using anarchists as a political and theoretical and methodological reference. And I have contact with indigenous people since 2018. Since 2018, the year that I arrived in Santarém. And it's interesting that the indigenous movement in this region of Pará State of the Amazon are one of the most combative sectors of the indigenous movement if we take Brazil, entire Brazil. I think it's that.
2: Can you maybe briefly describe like how the life of indigenous people there look like? Like how much urbanization reached them? Yeah, or I don't know, however you think it's important to describe.
3: Yes, well, according to the most recent national census in 2022, people who self-identify as indigenous make up 0.8% of Brazil's population. This may seem small, but the indigenous movement has been one of the most combative and expressive in the country over the past 10 years. Here in the Santarém region, where I am, this number rises to 5.11%. And if we take the same national census, about 52% of people who self-identify as indigenous live in cities. Because of that, we need to think indigenous peoples not only that in a bit forests or far regions, but as also peoples urbanized, peoples that live in the cities, but in the peripheries and of the cities, the favelas, the slums. Brazil is a very urbanized country, and for the indigenous peoples, this is the same. As I said, 52% of indigenous peoples live in cities. There are a very interesting and a strong number. People that doesn't have connection with indigenous ones and the indigenous realities may think that indigenous peoples are primitive or are inhabitants of agrarian rural worlds or just forests. Yes, of course, we have a lot of indigenous peoples in the forests, but we have also a lot of indigenous peoples living in the peripheries of the medium and the large Brazilian cities.
2: And you said that they are quite, how you said, combative, maybe you can say, what do you mean by that? Like how their resistance look like?
3: Well, first of all, I need to speak of the Amazon context to explain the indigenous conquest, the context. Well, historically, the Amazon has been understood as a frontier for the geographical expansion of capitalism, supposedly inexhaustible stock of natural resources. And both dictatorial regimes and supposedly democratic governments have viewed the Amazon as a kind of demographic void, a land without people, where infinite exploitation will be possible. Well, throughout the 20th century, the forest was torn apart by deforestation of road construction, highways constructions, the building of large hydroelectric dams, the opening of massive mining and illegal gold mining sites, and the expansion of agribusiness, especially cattle ranching and soy production. And now we have several indigenous organizations that are very combative because they have several forms of struggle specific from indigenous peoples. Over these years of collaboration with indigenous organizations, I have, for example, noticed that most of them are highly distrustful of the state. They view the state as an institution that enables the expansion of capitalism, the genocide of indigenous peoples. Once in an interview, an indigenous comrade told me, "The state is our enemy." Of course, some indigenous individuals rise to positions of power within the state, but they do not necessarily represent the majority of indigenous peoples. And some of the main forms of struggle among indigenous peoples in the Amazon and in Brazil more broadly include self-demarcation, land retaking, and territorial monitoring or self-defense. Let me explain a little bit. This self-demarcation occurs in response to the threats to indigenous territories and when the state fails to demarcate them. In such cases, communities that remain on their land organize themselves alongside a support network that includes legal experts, university researchers, and organizations that support social movements. They produce counter cartography, create maps, and physically demarcate the territory. In the municipality of Santarém, there are three such processes involving the Munduruku, Tupinambá, and Borari peoples. The land retaking occurs when a people has been expelled from their ancestral territory and reoccupies part of it. After this process, which is often quite violent, self-demarcation frequently follows, and the territorial monitoring and self-defense strategies involve groups within indigenous communities regularly monitoring threats to their territory using photographs, videos, and drones. In some cases, they are armed with bows and arrows and machetes. And we have, finally, the occupation of transnational corporations and public or the state spaces against the privatization of some common goods in the Amazon. It's a more recently process.
2: And the resistance which you describe, you always say it's a resistance of indigenous people, but are they alone or do other groups of society or I don't know, big society, whatever, support them? Do anarchists support this resistance too?
3: Well, there are a lot of supporting groups. From many years to nowadays, indigenous peoples have a lot of supporting groups. Politically speaking, the anarchists are supporting, but unfortunately we are few, but we are supporting. And also some communist parties also support these indigenous actions. And some non-governmental organizations based in Brazil are supporting too. And we also have an interesting context that officials from the public prosecutor's office also support indigenous peoples. It is interesting. And we have students from the public university that I work, but of course the indigenous peoples in the front of the battle. And it's interesting to notice that the indigenous peoples in the indigenous organizations, the major leaders, as how can I say, the major leaders of these indigenous occupations and organizations are the women. The indigenous women are in the front of the battle, as I can say. So we notice here in Santarém, in the state of Pará, I highlight the role of the indigenous women in the indigenous struggles, on the occupations, on these conversations with the government, the federal government, and these affairs with the states also.
2: Strong.
4: Yeah, thanks a lot for sharing your knowledge, your experience with us. And maybe we would come nearly to an end of this interview. And maybe there's something you want to add to our conversation or to tell to our listeners.
2: What we forgot to ask.
4: Yeah. I mean, obviously, there's a lot of things, and I personally find it very interesting, but there is some limit of time.
3: Well, you can access some channels from the Brazilian Anarchist Coordination, like the website, unfortunately only in Portuguese, but you can translate in your browser. CAB Anarquista, CAB Anarquista, and also on Instagram, CAB CAB Anarquista too. And well, it was a pleasure to share knowledge with you, and come to the Amazon and help us to build our struggles with our indigenous brothers. Thank you very much.
2: And yeah, anyway, a lot of strength for you and to all the people who are resisting colonization, privatization, and all that shit in Amazonia.
4: Destruction of environment.
2: Yeah.
4: Yeah. Yeah, thanks a lot.
0: We are reaching the end of this episode.
1: But first, the interview made by Radio Paris with Retroverse Assembly about abortion in Greece.
0: Let's hear it.
5: Sörj inte, organisera er.
6: Good evening, everyone. Bad news of May from Athens. This is Paria speaking, and today we'll be interviewing a member of the Retroverse Assembly. Let's get started. So, would you like to tell me a few words about the assembly you are part of?
7: Hello, and thank you for the invitation. Yes, I'm a member of the Retroverse Assembly, and of course I will give some information about it. The Retroverse Assembly was formed in the autumn of 2021 in Athens, Greece, by people who had met through struggles and movement initiatives such as the Solidarity with Migrants Assembly, the Healthcare Without Exclusions campaign, feminist and queer mobilizations, and struggles during the COVID pandemic. The name derives from French, I think, retraversé. It describes the route that is crossed again, followed over and over, either mechanically, because there is nowhere else to go, or because one believes it may lead somewhere different, or because one is lost, or sometimes because the route itself has changed. In the Retroverse, a universe defined not by linearities and spectacular moments, but by stubborn retracings, circular repetitions, and paths of uncertain destinations are allowed. So our assembly, our processes, are run through by this reflective processing of our movement experiences, the attempt to assess the new political terrain, and the recognition of the need to invent new forms of antagonistic politics within the framework of the current multiple crisis of capitalism. A capitalism which, in order to survive its contradictions, takes forms that are disastrous for our lives. Our desire is to strengthen the organization of our resistance across a series of fields, such as labor, unemployment and precarity, surplus populations and migration, gender and social reproduction, public space and exclusions, and to expand it to others, such as the housing crisis, the environment, desire and sexuality, and body health and illness. What constitutes and unites us is not an appeal to some common abstract ideological or political identity. What we have and what we are is fortunately far more complex. It is our common will to participate in struggles beginning from our social, class and gendered positions, and our attempt to process this activity in an anti-hierarchical and horizontal way. It is our attention to the movement memory of previous generations and the radical imagination that helps us connect with the experiences of the others. We try to distance ourselves from both the unreflective activism and from the kind of theoretical contemplation that doesn't actually engage with the movement happening and the social struggles. It is a desire to politicize our personal and collective experiences in ways that sharpen social antagonism and unsettle the domination of capital, state and patriarchy.
6: Okay, would you like to talk to me about abortions in Greece and the issues that arise in the process?
7: Yes, so as mentioned before, our assembly engages with issues such as healthcare, gender, social reproduction, etc. During the previous year, we focused specifically on the issue of abortion through a public event addressing abortion in the Greek context, the ways in which access to it is mediated by racial, gendered and class-based factors, and the coverage of medical expenses related to the termination of an unwanted pregnancy. So during processing and preparing all these things, we observed that although abortion in Greece has been legal since 1986 and it's formally guaranteed free of charge through public healthcare institutions, access to it remains in practice severely limited and difficult. Free abortion presupposes adequate public healthcare services. However, the degradation of the national healthcare system, with understaffing, shortages, underfunding, etc., increasingly restricts anything considered non-urgent. This includes abortions, apparently. In many cases, securing an appointment at a public hospital is almost impossible, while waiting times for the procedure often exceed the legal limit that increases 12 weeks. So effectively rendering the abortion illegal. At the same time, many people with womb encounter hostile or dismissive behavior from healthcare professionals, including attempts to pressure them against their initial choice. Information regarding reproductive health and contraception remains still limited, while pregnancy is often treated as the only socially legitimate choice available. Yes. In several public hospitals, doctors, nurses, anesthesiologists, or even entire clinics systematically refuse to perform abortions on moral grounds, effectively transforming a legally guaranteed right into one that is practically inaccessible. Access to free abortion is therefore undermined by the refusal of the medical personnel to carry out the procedure. Particularly in smaller towns and provincial areas where medical staff are already limited, such refusals often make abortions within the public healthcare structures entirely impossible. This situation often forces people with whom to seek travel to other bigger cities in order to access free abortion services. The delays and the obstacles encountered within public hospitals, therefore, push many people with womb towards private clinics, where the procedure is faster and more immediate, provided one can afford the cost. The mediation of money varies between 600 to 1,000 euros per procedure, and makes abortion accessible within the legal time frame, bypassing bureaucratic obstacles and waiting periods while ensuring confidentiality. At the same time, however, a vast abortion industry is built behind this discreet facade of private clinics, transforming abortion from a matter of choice into a question of income. Access becomes dependent on income, the financial capacity. Excluding precarious workers, unemployed people, migrants, Romani women in particular. For people with womb, who possess neither financial means nor supportive networks of friends, comrades or family, access to abortion becomes effectively impossible, often forcing them into unwanted motherhood. For migrants in particular, the high cost of private clinics, combined with the lack of support networks and limited access to timely information about the healthcare system and services in Greece, makes dependence on public healthcare almost inevitable. This often results in their inability to undergo a legal abortion within the 12-week limit, leading instead into forced motherhood. Or rather, a more dangerous way to perform an abortion. We therefore see that in many cases, restrictions on abortion access are not legal issues, but are mediated by gender, racial and class criteria. Furthermore, whether in public or private institutions, the personal choice to have an abortion is often devalued or concealed, with abortions frequently recorded as medical terminations resulting from complications of the pregnancy, so not as a choice. In this way, our reproductive choice is indirectly obscured, reflecting a broader perception of abortion as a shameful or morally suspect act. This framework of guilt extends far beyond healthcare institutions and reflects wider social attitudes in the Greek context, and not only. Abortion is often seen as morally reprehensible, something that ought to remain hidden and excluded from public discussion. The resolution of an unwanted pregnancy is therefore expected to occur privately, provided it ensures immediacy and confidentiality. Thus, despite its legality and relative commonness, abortion remains a social taboo to a big extent. For these reasons, many people with womb, due to fear and guilt of or lack of support from their immediate environment, are forced to bear alone both the financial but also the psychological burden of an abortion. Consequently, although abortion is legal and free in Greece, actual access to it is becoming increasingly restricted. As we have seen, this results both from the growing difficulty of obtaining abortions within the public healthcare structures, due either to the broader degradation of the healthcare system or to the moral refusal of healthcare professionals, and from the extremely high cost of the private clinics. At the same time, these restrictions emerge during a period in which constant reference is made to the demographic issue and declining birth rates, while at the same time the Greek state offers benefits exclusively to young Greek mothers, presenting reproduction as a national duty. At the same time, conservative sectors of society revive the idea that abortion constitutes a sin, while our autonomy over reproduction is increasingly subordinated to the supposed life of the unborn. for which commemorative celebrations are now even established in Greece. All this reveals that within the framework of the nation, the role assigned to us remains confinement to reproduction and the obligation to produce new citizens. And why not, in the context of a war, new soldiers? This is, of course, not an isolated Greek phenomenon, but it is a part of a broader international tendency. In recent years, the global rise of the far right and alt-right rhetoric has coincided with increasingly aggressive attacks on reproductive rights in many countries, with most recent the United States, if I'm not wrong. Governments have introduced measures that restrict reproductive autonomy, criminalize abortion, attack trans people, target LGBTQI+ communities, and defend the traditional family and heteronormativity. Within this international landscape, abortions constitute a central terrain of struggle. The concept of abortion labor describes the additional and often invisible burden of reproductive labor borne by those who must anticipate, plan, and secure access to abortion within unequal and increasingly hostile legal and political conditions. In the United States, the Dobbs-Fitzjackson decision paved the way for state-level bans and severe restrictions, leading to clinic closures, increased risks of criminalization, and resorts to unsafe methods. In Poland, the 2020 Constitutional Court decision led to an almost total ban of abortion. Conversely, in Ireland, 2018, and Argentina, 2020, feminist movements such as the Green Wave, the Marea Verde, achieved the legalization of abortion, albeit with significant limitations, through ongoing struggles aimed at, at creating the material infrastructures necessary for meaningful access in practice.
6: Okay. How did the Assembly handle all of this, and how do you respond to the issue of social reproduction?
7: Okay, so in this context, we consider it crucial, I'm referring now to abortions, to break the taboos surrounding the abortion, but more broadly, also issues of social reproduction. We seek to bring to the forefront issues that are often treated as purely personal or private, and therefore excluded from recognition as fields of political struggle. Everyday struggles around social reproduction and access to free public healthcare constitute fundamental ways of bridging the gap between the personal and the political. Yet, such struggles rarely acquire a collective or public character. This is something that we want to break. One of the things that we attempted in order to reduce this distance is the creation of a mutual aid and solidarity fund. Within this suffocating environment of ongoing crisis and emergency, we try to resist by creating communities of struggle and life against the psychological, social, and physical death produced by the capital. An important step in this process of resistance is to de-individualize the experience of rising costs and poverty, to politicize and collectivize this shared condition. We seek to foreground material deprivation as a social phenomenon and illuminate the causes of rising living costs, to struggle in practical ways against their consequences, and to create collective practices of sharing and mutual aid, capable of transforming solidarity from an idea into a lived reality, a lived experience for all of us. So the Solidarity Fund is an initiative of our assembly, Retraverse Collective. It is a movement-based infrastructure established by us with the aim of addressing needs related to social reproduction. It is directed both towards people involved in movement struggles and towards individuals with whom we are connected into our neighborhoods, our workplaces, etc. As a general principle, we begin from our own needs as exploited subjects, while simultaneously attempting to open ourselves to the complexity of class, racialized and gender forms of oppression beyond our immediate circles and environments, let's say. We begin from the generalized condition of precarity and impoverishment experienced by our class, supporting comrades who face severe difficulties in social reproduction due to unemployment, dismissals, delayed wages, and other similar conditions. We seek to prioritize issues related to health, which often require immediate financial support, while simultaneously extending practices of solidarity towards questions of mental health and medical expenses, where the needs of social reproductions are themselves gendered. For example, the abortions that we mentioned before, or the gender affirmation surgeries. Bearing in mind the structural difference between charity and solidarity, we want the fund to remain open not only to organized political subjects, but also to non-organized, crisis-affected or marginalized members of our class who move within our neighborhoods and broader spaces of social reproduction and assembly activity, especially those who do not possess the institutional privileges attached to the Greek citizenship. These general criteria are specified in each particular case according to the degree of need and the resources available within the fund, but above all, according to the culture of comradely relations that we always seek to cultivate. The fund's primary contributions come from members of our collective and above all from public fundraising events organized in squads, social centers and public spaces. At the same time, we seek to establish communication and coordination with similar mutual aid structures that already exist or those that are gradually being formed by other collectives, with the aim of creating a broader network of resistance and solidarity from below. We want our Solidarity Fund to constitute a small yet meaningful contribution to the real movement of social antagonism and to the ongoing struggles from the revaluation of our labor and our lives. Despite the decline of social antagonism, social struggles and solidarity have not disappeared. They are continuously recomposed through struggles and free public healthcare, struggles for free public healthcare, through the politicization of social reproduction within the public sphere, through collective discussion and demands within the spaces we inhabit, and of course through the creation of communities of care that exceed mere financial assistance and cultivate relationships of solidarity. These are communities that defend life against poverty, precarity, isolation and death. Because they are not limited to material support alone, they are also communities of struggle that affirm care as a political practice and as a form of social resistance and emancipation. So the creation of the Mutual Aid and Solidarity Fund and its open public functioning constitute only one attempt to reconnect with the long tradition of struggle and solidarity that precedes us, and only one part of the broader challenge of inventing new forms, practices and ideas capable of transforming us into a threat to the world of the state, capital, racism and patriarchy.
6: Okay, would you like to tell me what are you currently working on?
7: Yeah, of course. So shortly, we are currently supporting the campaign of solidarity to the squatted community of Prosfigika here in Athens. We also participate in a social struggle regarding the rising living costs, focusing specifically on electric energy. And of course, to a big extent, we are currently discussing war, and we try to be part of the anti-war movement here in Greece. We are discussing a lot about the involvement on Greece state in the current war affairs, and we're preparing two public events in June focusing on war. The one will be about Cyprus, Greece, Israel involvement

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1: Thank you very much for your adding bad news.
0: Thank you too for having me and my assembly.
1: That was the main bad news from Athens. See you next month. Bye-bye.
0: Bye.
2: Squat the lot. 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
3: Thank you for tuning in with us. And keep on fighting.
4: A big hug to all comrades around the world, all eyes in Palestine, Sudan, Congo, and all oppressed people around the world, and all of our thoughts to Prosfijica. We will win or we will win.
5: Aguacero de mayo.
4: We are sorry to interrupt, but there was not the end of the episode because we just had a breaking news of a satiric piece provided by A Radio Berlin. Let's hear it.
6: Did you hear what Belgium is doing right now?
7: Let me guess. Something sustainable but with a glowing past.
6: Close. They want to take over all nuclear power plants and stop the phase-out.
7: Ah, the great reversal, the future by extending the past.
6: Officially, it's about energy security.
7: Of course, if you're unsure whether something is safe, just keep it running longer.
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6: And then they call it climate protection.
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6: The argument is always the same. Low CO2.
7: True. Radiation doesn't have a carbon footprint.
6: Just a small social footprint, lasting thousands of years.
7: And a very long political hangover.
6: What also irritates me, they're stopping decommissioning.
7: So, actually dealing with the problem is just postponed?
6: Indefinitely.
7: The classic state solution, we will deal with it later.
6: Later in this case means on a geological timescale.
7: With very long-term planning, very sustainable in the sense that it just stays there.
6: And the public?
7: Becomes a silent co-tenant in a technical experiment.
6: With very long contracts.
7: And very short cancellation terms.
6: You might think there are alternatives.
7: There are.
6: Renewables?
7: Yes. Decentralized, less risk, no 100,000 year aftercare.
6: But less controllable.
7: And less profitable for large centralized systems.
6: So nuclear stays.
7: As a transition technology that never transitions.
6: A transition without destination.
7: A bit like politics sometimes.
6: Just with more concrete.
7: And invisible radiation.
6: Did you hear about the age verification plans for social media?
7: Yeah, Australia went first.
6: And a lot of European countries want to follow.
7: Finally, the internet becomes probably bureaucratic.
6: It's supposed to protect children.
7: Of course, protection is always the first word when control is introduced.
6: Now you're supposed to identify yourself everywhere.
7: The internet, once anonymous, now ID please and smile.
6: It sounds like security.
7: Yes. The question is, security for whom?
6: For children, they say.
7: And incidentally, for platforms, states and data economies.
6: Right. Big tech is in on it too.
7: Naturally. Identity is the new oil.
6: The more precisely you know who's clicking,
7: the better you can sell behavior.
6: So age verification is really data control?
7: And data control is capitalism in its purest form.
6: But the state just sets the rules.
7: While building the infrastructure for total

0: identifiability.
1: The internet used to be anonymous.
0: A place where you didn't instantly have a file.
1: Now you have a digital identity before you even say hello.
0: Welcome to the pre-sorted internet.
1: And if you don't identify yourself,
0: you become suspicious.
1: Interesting, not being registered becomes a risk.
0: That's the trick. Freedom turns into an exception.
1: And the exception becomes the rule.
0: Step by step, until it feels normal.
1: Officially, it's about protecting minors.
0: In practice, it's about traceability.
1: And responsibility.
0: Yes. Always downward. Users are responsible.
1: While platforms continue to know everything about them.
0: And turn it into profit.
1: Sounds like surveillance capitalism.
0: It is. Just with an official stamp now.
1: A kind of public-private identity factory.
0: Very efficient for those who like managing people.
1: And what about anonymity?
0: Treated like a design flaw of history.
1: Even though it's actually protection.
0: For many people essential.
1: But hard to control.
0: And everything that's hard to control eventually gets regulated.
1: So the final question is,
0: which one?
1: Does the system really protect people?
0: Or protect itself from unmonitored behavior?
1: Did you follow the story about Timmy?
0: Or do you mean Hope?
1: The whale isn't actually called either.
0: Right. An animal gets lost and suddenly there's a political esoteric circus.
1: Suddenly everyone shows up.
0: Influencers, campaigners, far-right activists, healers.
1: All with a message.
0: Except the whale.
1: It probably just wants to get out.
0: Out of the shallow water and out of the spotlight.
1: Instead, it becomes a projection surface.
0: For reach, ideology and self-promotion.
1: I've seen videos.
0: Let me guess. People communicating with the whale.
1: Telepathically.
0: Of course, when science is missing, spirituality steps in.
1: And somewhere next to that, you have neo-Nazis.
0: Who suddenly discovered environmentalism.
1: As long as it can be nationalized.
0: Our whale!
1: While others turn it into campaign material.
0: Look at me, I care!
1: With a camera crew.
0: And perfectly lit compassion.
1: The animal itself.
0: Just a prop.
1: For clicks.
0: For votes.
1: For attention.
0: The truly undignified part is this.
1: A suffering animal becomes a stage.
0: And no one asks what actually helps the animal.
1: Instead, spectacle.
0: And a lot of opinions.
1: With very little expertise.
0: But plenty of self-display.
1: And ideology.
0: From far-right to esoteric.
1: Everything gathers by the water.
0: Like an absurd class reunion.
1: Except the whale didn't invite anyone.
0: And doesn't want to attend.
1: Animal rights don't matter here.
0: Because animals aren't voters.
1: The question is actually simple.
0: Which one?
1: What does the animal need?
0: Not what can I get from the animal?
1: But that perspective doesn't generate clicks.
0: Or power.
1: So the whale remains.
0: Surrounded by a crowd that doesn't understand it.
1: And doesn't want to.
0: As long as the broadcast continues.
1: Or doesn't.
0: Because all they are really doing is relocating where it dies.
2: And now we did actually reach the end of this episode.
3: Dive. Here at Ibiza Sonic.

Hello and welcome, friends and music lovers. Welcome to a new edition of The Dive, a show that will contain loads of new releases and one or two really old ones. But I start with one of a couple of tracks that I will play off the brand new excellent Tim Angrave album Reflections.

Yeah, and here is one of the very few very old tunes from 1996. It's the Thievery Corporation remix of Dance on Vaseline by David Byrne.

Yeah, so here we are back in present time, or at least in 2022. A release of Liam Thomas, the producer from Australia, with the track Morning Birds.

on and let's dive into music. The Dive, all the music and no boundaries with me, PMFM. And this is another brand new release, Hippie House, Golden Tone Radio and Deep Dive Corporation, Hamburg Shipping.

0: Beats and Melodies, see this. 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
1: This Jacob Balin's track, Europe's Burning, has been sent to me by Lara Potov. She thought I like it. And the funny thing is, well, every time he comes up with an album, I'm somehow excited because I like his voice. But when I listen to the album, I usually only like a track or two. Well, but I like this one, so I play it.

So let's go deep for the next two tracks. This is The Rapture Part 3, and this one's by And Me and Black Coffee.

Yeah, as I mentioned, let's stick to the deep vibe. Now, Caution to the Wind by Everything But the Girl in a FKA Mesh Remix.

0: 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The Dive, here at Ibiza Sonica.
1: And this one has never been released. I would be in big trouble if I would have done. It's Mercedes-Benz by Janis Joplin in a PMFM edit. And I play this because I like to promote the Deep Dive Corp gig on the 16th of July at the Breminale in Bremen.
2: I like to do a song of great.

yeah, here we are at another finishing line of my radio show, The Dive, here at Ibiza Sonica. And I closed down this edition with another track of the Reflections album by Tim Engrave. The track's called Reprise. And as usual, I hope you liked my selection of music and think that it might be a great idea to come back to me next week. Same station, same time. Adios.

0: Welcome back to another edition of the Basement Sessions. I'm your host, Dub Maddox, here for the next hour. And that was the Viceroy's Lone Ranger and Naja Vibes with a song called Trot On. Before that, Mr. Woodwicker and Horace Andy with Babylon System. And the one and the only Linville Thompson and Dub Setters with No Criminal kicking off the show this week. As always, it is time to dive right into the featured artist of the week. And this week, I wanted to shine the spotlight on another producer, much like myself, who's been at it for over 20 years. He's somebody I admire and respect and really appreciate the way he puts the songs together, his production, the sounds, and just overall the music. And that is Mr. Richie Phone. I'm going to play three tracks from him: Bumpy's Lament, Baby I Love You So, and a track with Johnny Osborne and Kingston Express called Unity. So kick back and just dig these sounds.
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1: There you have it, the featured artist of the week. And this week, that was the one and only Mr. Richie Foe. Thank you, Richie, for all those great tunes and many, many more years of music to come. Moving right on, we always dive into the hip-hop throwback this week. Two great ones. One I never played before. That is Main Source, track called Fakin' the Funk. And the second one, Miss Lauryn Hill, and a wonderful track from her album, The Miseducation of Lauryn Hill, the one and only album. Song called Lost Ones. Here we go. Basement Sessions, Dubmatics.
2: I was born in the boogie down CAT scan with my building.
3: Nah, I'm not even going for that this time. You got to kick that new thing. You ain't been out for years.

Miss Lauryn Hill with Lost Ones. Before that, Main Source, Faking the Funk. That is our hip-hop throwback this week. Diving right into freshly baked, brand new track that I put out just a couple weeks ago called Heavy Stepper. Another one, Manu Digital, Alika, and Blackout J.A., Karen Mas. And then one that I got sent to from a friend of mine, Karsten, out of Germany. It's a Japanese sound system, a group called Lion's Den Sound System. We're going to check that out. And then come back for the Irie Mag track of the week.

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1: Big shout out to Nico Michelle of Irie, iriemag.com, the number one online resource for reggae, music, news, reviews, and much, much more. 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And this week, they've got a great selection from the artist Don Hartley, a song called The Third Day, so let's check

Yardcore, Mama Told Me, before that Hollow Point and Radical Vibration with a track called Bad. That's it for this week's show. I hope you enjoyed the tunes. Thank you for tuning in. I'll be back again next week. Taking us out, I'm going to play a little Shy FX with Koji Radical and Nile Rodgers. How cool is that track called Good Morning? I'll see you again. Basement Sessions, Dubmatics.

0: 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It is a new day.
1: 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True
0: Thoughts. Today we are together. We are unified and on one accord. Today on this program you will hear music. We know that music is music.
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Welcome along. Hope you're well. It's On Pod Radio time. True Thoughts in the building for the next just under 2 hours. I'm Robert Louis. Got the good music for you. I know I say every week, but there's so much good music about. Starting off the show with music.

Analog Ensemble called Deepness. Got On the Broken Beat Tip, new from Streeton. Real good tune coming out on Jazzanova Sony Collective. Album, I think, is forthcoming. And IG Culture has done a great remix of Kokoroko on Brownswood. And I played the new version of Phenomenal Woman that Daz IQ has put out, but he did a little mashup with Maya Angelou original vocal. I've dug that out because I played that so much when he first did it. Played the show this week. Got music from Oliver Knight, Cengiz on the remix of one of my favourite album tracks from Oliver. And great to get Cengiz remix. Got a little classic from Nightmares on Wax, original Warp music. And State of Bengal. Great tune called Get Down Like This. I dropped my

Great, so shout out to everybody down there. What a session there, that was great fun. That tune went down well there. And got music from Eliza Suarez, on mate and Discos, Jazz Peterson and Sinbad on the remix. And on the drum and bass tip, got music from New Flow, South Asian Connection, it's a Mageshka Connection, great tune. New from DJ Dai, which, all DJ Dai's tunes are always good, but this one you definitely want to check. A new Newtone remix of Georgie Sweet. I'm a big Newtone fan, really into Georgie Sweet. Got some classic acid jazz from the Subterraneans, cover version of Night in Tunisia, project from Max Beasley. And great music from Hyperphonic. But let's keep it deep for a moment as we build it up. New from Alabaster De Plume. I play a role in it, and I know from his excellent new EP.

Going to get the tempo up as we get further into the show now, but let me give you a rundown of what we played so far. We had Alabaster de Plume, I Play a Role in It, and I Know. From a great EP, really worth checking that, if you like that tune. Then we had Standing Circle, Chant for Now on Le Say Records. Always putting out interesting music, that label. Great from Standing Circle there. And then we had Danny Afine, Angel, that's a great tune. Into Nora Jane and More Love, Distracted from their new album out on True Thoughts Now. Duo from Amsterdam. It's a really brilliant album now. I know we've released it on True Thoughts, but they actually self-released it before we were about to self-release the full album, before we got in touch and asked about releasing it through True Thoughts. Such a good album. Just really interesting fusion of different genres with Nora's songs, vocals, but all very cohesive. And in the background, One Gram, AEO, the Slowly Dub Mix, originally out on Flower Records and out on 7-inch on Jazz Room Records, a legendary DJ Paul.

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Search Unfold Robert Louis True Thoughts to find the show. And if not, we've got the links on the True Thoughts website. I've got all the various links to check the show from all the different places. It's out on my website, Robert Louis, RobertLuis. And I've got the current playlists and archive playlists are there too. And I'm pretty much mainly down with Instagram nowadays on the socials. But my website has all the information about what

looking forward to playing at Love Supreme Festival. We're doing the True Thoughts Takeover Blue and Green on the Sunday. I'm playing the closing set there, and then before me we've got Gayance, Wheel Up, Tara Lily, Shakti Jazz, DJ Set, Kyla Kilsner, Maximoir, Reese Baker, Oliver Knight. And it's a great lineup at Love Supreme, Lord Kana, De La Soul, amongst so many other people, Ezra Collective. Looking forward to that session. I'm also playing Stowaway Festival, end of July, August weekend. I'm playing on the Saturday, I think about 7 o'clock it is. And on the lineup there, Hi8 Brass Band, Stephen Bamidelli, Wheel Up. Let's get back into music.

want to do is to love. And that love should begin with you. Once you love you, you love the whole world. It's easy. It's delicious to love everybody.

this is a tune. Shout out to Leroy on the remix of Sergio Mendes, Casa Forte, Leroy rework. I played the dubs instrumental last week. The vocal is good as well. And shout out to Leroy. I bumped into him at the Mr. Bongo install party the other week. Friday session, Roblox session. Shout out to Dave, Matt, Gareth, Jane, all the Mr. Bongo crew, Offie Mad crew, and everyone I saw for that. It was always great fun there. First time I've DJed there, but it's become such a great institution of the weekend of the Great Escape, that Friday session. So yeah, it was brilliant to play. And speaking of gigs, just a reminder, this Friday, the 29th of May, it's the first session. True Thoughts presents Our Connection, new night we're doing every couple of months in Brighton at the brilliant Alphabet venue, Central Brighton, on their great sound system. I'm going to be doing a 5-hour set for the first one, 8 p.m. to 1 a.m. It's £5 on the door all night. Really looking forward to it. Hopefully see you down there. Say hello if you're about. I think I'm definitely going to drop this one there. But let me give you a rundown of what we played since the last break. So we had Alina Bazinska and Tulshi, Journey Home. The Cosmic Analog Ensemble remix, True Thoughts, into Sebastian Tellier, Larissa Nell, Virgin Records. Tony Allen on the drums on that one. And then into a great new tune from Streets On featuring Lucy Sparks and Mife. Track called The Waters, new on Sona Collective. Shout out to Paul. And then Kokoroko. Whoa, another great remix.

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I'm not cute or built to suit a fashion model size. 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

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Yo, listen, you hear that? 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

0: chaos on this planet is due to the music the musicians are playing that they're forced to play by some who just think of money and don't realize that music is a spiritual language and it represents the people of Earth.
1: True, false, faith, hope, love.

music on the show this week. Getting into a little deeper cuts, couple to finish the show off. I'm going to play this without talking over it next week on the show, I think. Or definitely soon. Alex Nutt, Some of Its Parts is the project name, new EP on Egglow Records. There's a track called Hello, Hi. But let me give you a rundown of what we played since the last break. So we had Maya Angelou, Phenomenal Woman, Daz IQ mix. Such a great version. Then we had Oliver Knight, Run Like the River, featuring Trev. Genghis on the remix. Shout out to Oliver, shout out to Genghis. So now, True Thoughts from the Remix EP Volume 1, alongside Coflow, EVM 128,

Dawn on the remix on their latest EP on True Thoughts. Pick that up now. And the EVM 128 is the remix of the track Boss featuring Roots Maneuver, where we're checking out. Then we had all-time classic Game Changer record, Nightmares on Wax, Aftermath, Warp Records. I remember buying that when it came out. What a tune. Still sounds really amazing. I guess you can tell like the offshoots of Jungle, Drum and Bass, Broken Beat, all in that tune, and the influences of hip hop, soul, boogie, dub in there. And then we had State of Bengal, Get Down Like This. Heard that at Rowan Racket's night at Brick Lane Jazz Festival. Dropped by State of Bengal's sister. Played an amazing DJ set in tribute to Sam. And then we had Flo Dan, Shellaverse and Rumble over Chris Banks, Tomberesta Vida, and then Elsa Suarez, Pra Fuda, Jazz Peterson and Sinbad on the remix of that one on Mayum Discus. I was just looking at, like, searching in my folder on my laptop. I've sort of got super nerdy genres and went into the Brazilian section to play a tune after that Flowdown one, and I haven't played that for a little while. Sounding good. Shout out to Giles, shout out to Sinbad. And then we had gone to the drum and bass selections, New Flow, Terra Mera, Blueberry Junction EP, and then DJ Die New from him. Shout out to Die. Slingshot, what a tune on Gutter Funk Records, his label. Then Georgie Sweet, Equal Measures, New Tone on the remix, another brilliant remix from New Tone. Check the original versions. Georgie Sweet, First Wed Records. Shout out to Ali, Bob Affair, all the crew there. And then we had, digging in the acid jazz crates, the Subterraneans, Night in Tunisia cover version with the Amen Break. And I saw a little clip of A Tribe Called Quest performing live on MTV with the Brand New Heavies playing music live for Check the Rhyme. And I noticed it was Max Beasley on Vibes on there. So I was a little bit of thinking about maybe I'll play a tune. Remember that one? And of course, before we go, keep up to date with what we're doing music-wise, gig-wise. 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Search Unfold Robert Louis Truth Thoughts. I'm sure you'll find it. And I've got the various links and ways to check the radio show on my website, Robert Louis, RobertLouis. And I've got the current playlist and archive playlists are there too. And you can find info on my Instagram, Robert Louis, RobertLouis. And reminder, this Friday, the 29th of May, looking forward to DJing a 5-hour set at Our Connection. True Thoughts presents Our Connection, our new club night we're doing every couple of months or so. First one, Friday, 29th of May, 8 p.m. to 1 a.m. £5 on the door all night. It'll be the eclectic selections across the genres. Really looking forward to it. And if you're around, hopefully see you down there. Should be a good one on Alphabet's brilliant sound system. So we're going to finish off with great deep tune. Check this one. This really builds. Hyperphonic on Stay True Sounds. Brilliant label out of South Africa. A track called Udon Quiver.
So whatever you're up to in the next week, hope you have a good one. Take it easy. Let's catch up next week. See you later.

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1: This is show number 131 already.
0: Running for more than 11 years.
1: Yes. Now in the April 2026.
0: Yes.
1: So welcome everybody, every regular listener, every newbie, everybody crossover, overing from somewhere else. This is Roots and Dub and Sound System Style. Out of Stuttgart, Germany, here in the Klempner studio.
0: Yes, our good friend the Klempner, who provided us with excellent food again and made sure that the techniques are working. Your hosts, Selector T. Cassette, and myself, Uli Netzer, as usual in the hot seat.
1: Yeah, we have a great show prepared for you guys. Lots of bangers in there, strictly new tune, I think. And yeah, we also have some great news later on.
0: Yes.
1: Some news on which we've been working quite a while. So stay tuned. So what was the first thing, Uli?
0: First tune was a Spain-France collaboration. Tune is called Burning. And we heard the artist working together, Buka and Mystic Wood. Very deep bass banger for the start of this month's show. The vocalist on this one is a guy called Natty Nager. Haven't heard from him yet, but also quite impressive.
1: Yeah, the dub version was, wow.
0: Banging.
1: Quite banging. But we continue banging for now. Now we have one of my favorite tunes ever from Radical Guru. It was released on Moonshine Records. It was in the show already.
0: It was released in 2012.
1: Oh yeah. So
0: that's quite some time ago.
1: Yeah. So it must be in one of the first early shows.
0: Yeah.
1: Still having the moderation in German language. But this is one of my all-time favorites. I played it a lot in session, and now it came out re-released.
0: Re-released in a couple of alternative versions and remastered, even more powerful than it was originally back in 2012 on 12-inch.
1: This one called Dread Commandments. Yeah, let's do the warm-up gymnastics together.

0: our house.
1: That one gets the show started properly.
0: Yes. Okay. So, it's a re-release with some new mastered versions. Big up also to our friends from Dubbing Sun. They provided a mix, and yes, also Kilowatt, the other one. Four mixes in total of this tune.
1: That's a nice comeback of this tune.
0: Go get this one on Bandcamp. All right, so the next one is actually released today. Today is the release party in Rotterdam. This one came in from Joost. So big up Joost, they're starting the Chocho Records label right now. And it features a nice tune produced by Mystical Power. And on the vocal side, Rafa Pico is singing. Tune is called System.
1: Nice.
0: And afterwards, we're gonna check out the System dub.
1: If you want to see Rafa Pico live, for example, in Germany, since we have quite a lot of German listeners, of course, Rafa Pico will be with King Shiloh at their show at the end of June in Mainz.
0: Oh yeah.
1: Yeah, as a show which we are regularly visiting, but we won't make this year.
0: No, this time we can't make it because we gotta tell you later, we have some plans in this time.
1: So bring in the tune, System.
0: System.
2: 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I don't know say Roots, Dub and Culture. Select a TKZ. I don't know say yo, I haven't chosen. I'm chuck friend of the living fire from Kingston, Jamaica, say. On a

0: Yes, one. We are pretty sure that most of you out there remember Marky Lyrical's Run, Run, Run from last year being maybe the biggest tune of the scene, played thousands of times on sound systems and wherever. And it took a while, but now it is the official follow-up to this big tune, and it's another big tune, again, with the same ingredients, which means Marky Lyrical on vocal, Humble Rumble Sound out of UK providing the music, Peter Sunday doing mixes and horns, and the guys from Shued and Nayabin also on site for this excellent one drop tune called Better World. This one is out on a 12 inch. It flies out in the shops as far as I heard. I heard it play on the sound by Siren Sisters. Big up Anya and Katita about a week ago at their session. This one is a really, really serious tune for 2026. Make it run.
1: When the vibes them real and rooted cocoa, my wicked men, you better run, run, run. You're locked in the Rootico Radio, Dubwise Stereo from Germany. Big up Selector Tango, Kilo Zulu, and Uli Nefzer. 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

0: a nice release.
1: Yes.
0: Yes, yes.
1: This one is really good. I think the singing of Mark Ulrichl and his ability to come up with real catchy songs and strong hook lines and all of that.
0: Such a good formula.
1: Amazing, yeah. amazing.
0: All right.
1: The next one has an amazing voice.
0: Oh yeah, special.
1: Very special voice. And yeah, this one is Davy Kongo. The tune is called Getsemane. And it is a bit of a comeback of Taitu Records, a label which created an enormous lot of heavy, heavy, serious, big tunes. Amanda, the female producer, big up. She was focusing on other things every now and then, putting out tunes. And now this is another one from her stable. It features none other than Russ Disciple providing the rhythm and on the mix, Davy Kongo Getsemane.
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0: Yeah, this chanting style is extraordinary.
1: Powerful rhythm.
0: Signature-wise, I always like it when the singers are so unique and you can tell from hearing a bit who it is.
1: Yeah.
0: Yeah, really, really good.
1: Speaking about unique singers, the both of the next ones are quite unique.
0: The Gargamel is back, huh?
1: Yeah, somehow. There is a bit of an unusual collaboration which turned out very well, so we thought, hey, let's throw that one into the Rutikal Radio Show number 131. I think we didn't manage that yet. This is the Nigerian Afrobeat superstar Patu Ranking linking up with none other than Buju Banton, original rubber dub dance hall DJ way from the 90s, being successful until today. Tune is called African Soldier and it has quite a nice vibe. Again, a great song, and like the pace of the rhythm and the production, this is really good. And

0: Yeah, nice.
1: Yeah, that one is really a good tune.
0: Yeah, if you like Buju Banton, also check out his newest tune. It's called Butterflies, a relic on the real rock rhythm, bringing back that 90s vibe, right?
1: Yeah, very good. So, up next is an artist that Jamila Tan mentioned towards myself for the first time. And we play one of his dubplate productions. This is Rutical Temple, Outer France. And a few weeks, I think 3 weeks ago, there was a dubplate out on the market for a few days called Humble Yourself. And yeah, we managed to get the copies on the cuts of it, and we are showcasing one of those in a roots and culture dubplate style.
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0: Digital style, analog style. Very nice on this one. Yeah, Humble Yourself is the tune, the dub plate called. You might get it if you still check it on this one. We stay in France and we stay with this a bit 80s influenced Digi vibes. This one is out on, or the next one is out on Roll and Records label, Outer Ren, produced by William Spring. Tune is called Warn Them Again and it features the vocalist Small X. This is another big tune, strong vocal for a vocal deliverance, really nice one.
1: Run it, Uli, run it!

0: Yes, yes, nice to have some digital style back in the show. Haven't had that quite for a while, I think.
1: Yeah, and I like the voice. It's really originally 80s kind of style, very suitable to the music.
0: Yes. All right, cool. So this was the first quarter of the Rutica Radio Show in April 2026. I hope everybody out there is feeling good, is healthy and wealthy and wise. So, yeah, tell us. Get in touch on the comment section in the SoundCloud or maybe on Instagram on Rutical _ official.
1: Yes.
0: Also, somebody contacted us, I think from Slovakia, via the Instagram. And it's Ondro Lalek. And he was blessing us with an exclusive tune that he produced, sending this one to us. It's called King's Music. Right about now, nobody else has it except for us. And I really loved it when I heard it for the first time.
1: It's a good proof that it's worth sending in things when you have something ready and, yeah, and suitable for our style. Send it in.
0: Yeah, so check out the tune. Ondro Lalek is also looking to release this one. So if you're maybe a label owner and you hear this, go contact him. I think this one could be good. So check this one out. Exclusive style.

0: Yes, I think this one has enormous potential on the sound system.
1: Yes.
0: So, big up. For now, we play this one exclusive dubplate, but get in touch with him if you want to release this one.
1: The next one is a new tune from Black Redemption, Russ Kush, out of New York. More about New York later, maybe. And it is out, shortly out on 12-inch. This is on promo copy so far. Tune is called Even Though. The artist is called Autocry. I think it's not easy to spell. And this is a heavy stepper tune with a message. It has the production by Haspar, which we have featured quite a few times over the last couple of years on our radio show. The 12-inch also holds another Haspar tune, a dubplate cut to the Admiral Tibet classic Under Curfew, but we play the A-side, Autocry, Even Though.
2: Tune next.

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1: Hitting hard.
0: Out of Southwest Germany. For you guys. Every month, it's for free. It's for everybody. Everybody's welcome. And it's our view on the scene. So, doesn't have to be complete. It's just our view. What we like, what we see, and what we think. That needs to be heard by the Rootica Radio family.
1: Yes, normally it's 2 hours, around 40 tracks, and that's what we can provide if we are not live on stage, but every now and then we are live on stage.
0: Yeah, and now we have quite a joyful announcement to make. We're looking forward to this, and we've been working on this pretty much since the beginning of the year. Uli and I, we will go on a little USA tour. We will be playing several occasions over there from mid-June till end of June. And our first stop will bring us to Chicago, to our friends from Beatdown Sound. Yeah, so big up Chuck and Patty. Looking really forward to visit them again. We met them in London, right? In
1: yes,
0: the Village Underground.
1: And they have such a nice community there over there. So yeah. Really looking forward to that one.
0: So we'll play in Chicago and then we move on to San Francisco and play there in the Golden Gate Park on the Sunday session. We will share the exact dates and locations, of course, on the Instagram in the next times. And then Noble up there in Northern California, he booked us for his Dub in the Creek Festival. Yeah, so big up Noble Tobel.
1: This is a big one for us to return to a festival stage.
0: Yeah. And then we have one or two more gigs. We can tell you more about this maybe in the next show. But so first things first, if you're in the US and you're a listener of the show, maybe you're a promoter, you can contact us. Maybe we can squeeze in another date.
1: Yes.
0: Maybe we visit New York or we visit LA or something else in the dates between. So let's see.
1: Yeah, and we play a nice tune.
0: Yeah,
1: upcoming
0: in Chicago.
1: Tune from the Beatdown guys.
0: Yeah, the Beatdown guys, Beatdown Sound Records will release their first release ever, and we have the honor to play there on the release party on the 13th of June in Chicago, Dub Club. So this one is produced by Bungalow and features Danny Red on the vocal. The tune is called Judge. Check this one out. Big up to our friends. Beatdown Sound.
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0: Yeah, great.
1: This is a very, very nice another chapter in the long, long history of big tunes for Danny Red.
0: Two more cuts from Vibronix on the release.
1: So that was a strong package.
0: Yeah.
1: Yeah, so the next tune was all over social media during the last few weeks. Could not be missed out. And of course, when you see the name Moan Bessa on a poster, you see it on a record, you know, quality. It's immediately a big one. And the same with the new release. The tune is called People Free. It is out on a 7-inch vinyl by the vocalist Don Diego. As far as I know, this record is really, really selling super fast, because it showed up on a lot of online stores, the 7-inch, and within a few hours, within a few days, it was sold out everywhere. So make sure to get you a copy. As I said, Buriman, Moan Bessa on the desk.

0: Namen besser. Never disappoints.
1: Never.
0: Ja. Oh man, Uli, I'm looking so forward to return to the US and A.
1: Yes.
0: Yeah, been there.
1: Haven't been there in a while.
0: Yeah, me too. And I know we have a lot of listeners out there. If you look into the SoundCloud statistics, I think maybe even the most listeners are from the US. I have to check again. I will tell you next month.
1: Right. Hope they will show up.
0: Yes.
1: For Asgard being there. Okay, up next is a new one from a 12-inch out on Earth and Power, which is the label from Dub Foundry out of France. It features Baltimore's with a tune called Push On, and there is also a tune called I'm Not Insane by Ranking Fox on this one. The rhythm comes from Radical Wisdom. Yeah, we played a Baltimore's cut. Very nice one. Again, a strong vocal.
0: Yeah, special dedication to our friend Noble Tobel. Push on, brother.

0: We keep on pushing.
1: Yes, man.
0: Rutikal, family, are you still there? This is show number 131.
1: Brand new 7-inch out of Spain up next.
0: Yes. We got a lot of new tunes, a lot of 7-inches from Roberto Sanchez in the Lone Ark family. So many, many thanks to Roberto for the ongoing support. We finish a tune from a singer that we had almost every release in the show. It's called, he's called Benjamin. And yeah, this one is Lone Ark production. It's called Fire Burn. And yeah, let's check it out. Of course, we're gonna hear the dub afterwards as well.

Yes. Excellent production from Roberto as usual. This one came out 2 or 3 days ago on Basely Music. Yeah, Benjamin. Born in the UK but living in Barcelona. So check out the

0: Up next, we will feature a rhythm which we have heard on this show quite a while ago, and not only once, but the version that we are about to hear comes actually from Iriites and is a relic of the 1982 Freddie McGregor classic Ligia. And we heard it for the first time in this version when we played a tune from the last Hugh Brown album, which I think was about a year ago. And now we have another vocal on this one. Tune is called My Rizzler, and it comes from Stinging Ray, who is coming out of China, I think, as I just learned from Selector Ticker said telling me.
1: All dogs and cats, just back, lions on the spot.

0: Niceness.
1: Yes.
0: Now, two Giants clash, huh?
1: Yeah. Big ones coming up. OBF out of France, meeting Deb Chasm.
0: Big up Strider and out Digi anytime.
1: Yes. So you can expect big tunes if you read this, those names on the cover of the 12-inch. And we feature one of them. The tune is called Momentum. And we present it in two versions. The regular version and a version called Mad Snare Dub or Mad Snare Mix, where I think this could have Mark Iration on the mixing board from my point of view. He's not mentioned, but maybe he's the one responsible for that.

0: That militant style, wow. Very, very impressive.
1: Yeah.
0: Very impressive. We stay with that militant kind of drum sounds, the patterns, and heading over to a collaboration by Vibronics, linking up with Mac Pulish, USA dubwise dubstep kind of producer. And while Vibronics was touring the US recently, those guys linked up in the studio and did a couple of tunes together. And one of these tunes is about to be released on a very limited edition 7-inch, and we play it here in the show. Tune is called Roots 24. Vibronics meets Mac Pulish.
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0: Oh yeah, yeah. Heavy, heavy tunes here in the Roots Car Radio Show number 131. Uli Nefzer in Tango Kilo Zulu, Panda Hot Seat. Really enjoying the session so far. I hope you guys do too.
1: Yeah, we have around 15 more tunes to go.
0: Yeah.
1: From now on.
0: And for the moment, we stay in the USA. Looking forward for our trip. This one is coming out of Forestville in California. Big up to Deep Bow Records. They have a new tune out which is made for the sound system. It's a production by Fish and Bread and Dub Seva. And the tune is called Presence. It was, until now, it was exclusively played by UK Premier sound systems like Channel One and Eitel Powers. And now it's available for the public. So big up to Ben Lion Vibes who showed this one on the Instagram or on the TikTok. We saw it there. We wrote immediately to Bo, Deep Bo Records, and we got it for you guys. This one is also a serious banger. And as you heard the melodica, we have a little segment right now with a lots of melodica and flute for the next couple of tunes. So this one must have big tune Presence.

0: Mais.
1: Made for Sound Systems.
0: Yeah, big up. Looking forward to rinse this over there in the USA.
1: Strong one. So, we're heading over to Ireland. We're heading over to Don Fay, who is providing us with a new tune. It's called Quick Draw Donald. I think we all know what he's talking about. As this is another quality Don Fay production on his Jakarta List imprint. And as Thomas said, it features a flute theme as usual.

0: Yeah, from Ireland we go to Vienna.
1: Vienna calling.
0: Yes, yes. Big up Alex, aka Aldabon. He sent us some new releases. And this one featuring LaK. LaK. Mm-hmm. I don't know how to pronounce it again.
1: As usual.
0: As usual. But the tune is called Hermit. Yeah, and it's also quite nice.
1: Very nice tune.
0: Should we dive in it? All right, let's do this, Oli.

0: Yes, nice flute by Lakay. And big up Alex. Aldabone. Yeah. Aldabon.
1: This one goes into the USA folder, definitely.
0: Yeah.
1: For us to play out
0: like,
1: there.
0: Like the pumping pressure of it. Yeah. Really good.
1: It's very suitable for the festival kind of vibes.
0: Yep. Next one, also flute style, coming in from Alpha D. This one is a pre-release to come 2026 on Messenger Records.
1: Yeah, we got a huge folder of new music from them.
0: Yes, so big up Nicolas. This one is called Ethiopia is Calling. First the mix and then the flute dub. Let's check this one out.

So, we are heading over to Italy. We've been with Italy already with Moa and Bessa, and now we are returning with a new 7-inch to be released by the Dub Hunters. The new tune is called Effects of Colonialism. It's brand new. I think it got released about a week ago. It features Ranking Fox on vocals and a strong dub mix also included on that one. Yeah, that should hit your record stores very short, and it's a really, really nice tune.

0: Yes, what an excellent rhythm.
1: Quality dub pressure by the Dub Hunters on this one.
0: I like the kind of jumping production. It's jumping along. Boom, boom, boom.
1: Yeah, the bass line has a good pace here.
0: Yes. All right, but let's move on to some guys who also have a good bass line knowledge. Big up to our friends from Raw Power Studio out of France.
1: Yes.
0: They teamed up with Tevagi and brought out a little release called Trust and Truth. So we picked a Trust tune. So check this one out. Also, No Compromise, Stepper Style.
1: Raw Power in full effect.

0: Yes, people out there, as usually we play heavier and more banging tunes towards the end of this month's Rutical Radio Show. And this one is fresh on the market by Terra Dubking out of Grenoble in France. Tune is called Conquering Dubwise. It can be found on Bandcamp, released in the beginning of April this year. And there are three dub mixes of the one that we're about to hear next.
1: Yes, but first we have to say what is running in the background. This one's Salvation Sound. Oh, yeah. Tune is called Melchizedek. Salvation Sound, as usual, banging, banging, banging. The last shows we had always one of the tunes inside, right?
0: We heard there is an album in the making, and so looking forward to this album to be presented by us here in the Rutical Radio Show.
1: Yeah, as it's quite late and we talked a lot, we're gonna mix the next three tunes. Terra Dubking, and then we're gonna hear Front Populaire from Avaza iTunes Records featuring Panzer Stepper, and then Dub Empire Sound, tune is called Ocean Conqueror. So this one, meditative mix style.

Hello and welcome to Journeys Across Sound here on Radio Störfunk. I'm Isidro Vasconcelos, and for the next hour we're taking a journey across sounds. From deep cuts to timeless classics, from unexpected textures to tracks that stay with you long after the music stops. That was Fazon, Sop with Camel, released in 1973 single named Fazon, Sleazy Street. Comes from the band's second album called The Miraculous Hump Returns from the Moon. Sop with Camel were formed in San Francisco in 1966 and are cited as early San Francisco psychedelic rock. They originally also broke up in 1967 before reuniting in the early 70s.

Hey You from Dope Lemon. Dope Lemon is a project name of Australian musician named Angus Stone. You've probably heard him from Angus and Julia Stone. We've actually played a tune from them previously on our shows. Hey You is a single from their album called Smooth Big Cats, released on 12th of July 2019 on BMG Rights Management.

0: And that was Night Over Manaus from Buzu Baju, German DJ-producer duo from Nuremberg, Peter Heider and Florian Seibach. And the track is widely associated with chill culture and appears alongside Hotel Kost's album.
1: We've come a long, long way together, through the hard times and the good. I have to celebrate you, baby.

only waiting for this moment to arise. You were only waiting for this moment to arise. You were only waiting for this moment to arise.

And that was a cover of Roy Ayers' classic Everybody Loves the Sunshine by Takuya Kuroda, featuring Josiah James, released in 2014 as Takuya Kuroda and Josiah James appears on the album named Rising Sun, released on Blue Note labels.

That's all for this edition of Journeys Across Sounds here on Radio Störfunk. Thanks for listening, wherever you have joined us from, and it's been a pleasure taking this journey with you. Until next time, take care and stay tuned to Radio Störfunk.

tak czworga, a w lej yo, a da flago sabin say day. About 8 miles to the garden, that's some highway. Stared at that's a cool, cool lounging. Atlantic City bound in 1920 to the 1970s. A shame with some fool hoes, yo, some Eddie. Get already real cool, cool, cool. To urge and

0: 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Ja, wir hatten gar nicht eine Session.
1: Knock, knock, who's there? Kick, snare, and an idea that is not pop music. Not talking about a